0: It comes to us at night. The stream of the sun on my face
1: and the wind at my back.
0: Terrible nightmare. Life after life.

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When I say jump, you jump. 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I'll subjugate you, make

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1: Is this my double shot, double cream, double froth, double pump, double whip, double sleeve?
0: Yeah. Can you handle that much caffeine?
1: Did you know Discover automatically doubles all the cash back you've earned at the end of your first year?
0: Oh, really? That's great.
1: Seriously, did you know Discover automatically doubles all the cash back you've earned at the end of your first year?
0: Yeah, you just said that.
1: Did you say I just said that?
0: Yeah, I'm cutting you off.
1: I can't have any more? Why not?
2: You earn, we match. Discover cashback match. See terms at discover.com/creditcard.

Lysis lay the plains of Lore, until finally, silently, the spirit awoke, and timeless clansmen rose, the sound of the old Kel